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With Bev Rainey is how you find us on TikTok, Facebook, Instagram, however you like to doom scroll. We'd love for you to follow us, like us. Check out all your favorite country artists on the show. Lots of great videos. Here's Chase Matthew and Holding It Down.

0: the hit maker behind so many of our favorite country songs, and now it looks like it's going to be yacht rock songs we love too. Heath Urban is on the show.
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2: Some of the songs were just so stripped back and just kind of authentic, and you could just feel how easy they were. Were they really that easy to go in and record? Just kind of let it go and just be?
3: Yeah, that was super. There was nothing. I never found anything complicated, or I mean the only complicated thing was the guitar riff intro of We Go Back and having to figure out how to play and sing simultaneously. That was the most complicated part of doing that live, you know. But everything, I mean, the songs are so well written, and they're really beautifully arranged, so they took their time on those things back in the day when they were making those records, you know, when Ambrosia was making How Much I Feel, or Player was doing Baby Come Back. I mean, they took time making those records, and I think that's why they've stood the test of time.
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0: My name's Justin. 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

0: I'll be honest with you. At this point, Ella Langley could say her next single is Froggy Went A-Courtin', which is the intro and outro for her album Dandelion, a traditional folk song. And it'd probably go number one because she's on such a heater. This one going to get there, too. It's Loving Life Again on the Overnight Ride.
1: 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Ain't it just like me making all this mess?

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5: 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We cook it like you like it. Let's talk about some fun times coming up this Sunday, 4 o'clock showtime from New Orleans, Big Al and the Heavyweights. Man, we love it when this guy comes to town. Another little surprise for you. I got some firecrackers down here. That's right. That's a cherry pie with a little fire in it. Come try it. So get down here soon. Come hungry. Remember, 4 o'clock showtime, Big Al and the Heavyweights out of New Orleans. Bring your dancing shoes. Come see us.

0: prevents poor performance, right, guys? And I said, I'm going to lay them in there. Some of them will be horizontal, some will be vertical, and they'll lay in there flat. Then I got to drive it down 65 down to the land and check on that four-wheeler I got on the trickle. And they didn't seem overly impressed.
1: I can't imagine that.
2: Figured
1: they'd be trying to hire you out.
0: One guy had
3: your advice, sir.
0: One guy had sunglasses on, but I could see his eyes rolling even inside the sunglasses.
1: Yeah.
0: It was
1: he was like, you need to be in the regular shopping area. Mm-hmm. You don't need to be in here where the work's at.
0: When I got down to the land, I went in there and I looked on that trickle charge. You know what it said? Green light, fully charged.
1: Ready to go.
0: Reached over to the auto start, put it in neutral.
3: Oh.
0: Full battery. So I fixed it.
3: No, buddy.
0: The charger did.
3: Charged
0: it. It ran all day.
3: You just charged it up. That's all you did.
0: Yeah, but you got to know how to use a trickle.
3: Did you get down to the farm with all the chairs or did you fly out the back?
0: No. They all got down there, set them up perfectly. Four tables, 31 chairs.
3: I don't know how you do it, buddy.
0: Mm. Also set the tables up, too.
3: No way.
1: Mm. On your own?
3: You fix the tables?
0: Maybe.
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4: 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Let's talk about some fun times coming up this Sunday, 4 o'clock showtime from New Orleans, Big Al and the Heavyweights. Man, we love it when this guy comes to town. Another little surprise for you. I got some firecrackers down here. That's right. That's a cherry pie with a little fire in it. Come try it. So get down here soon. Come hungry. 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

0: I-92, hey, it's Rick Burgess with big news to share. The Rick Burgess Show is hitting the road for the Are You Ready Tour. 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
9: 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Man, we love it when this guy comes to town. Another little surprise for you. I got some firecrackers down here. That's right. 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Come try it. So get down here soon. Come hungry. 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

0: weekend. 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Rick and Bubba's Greatest Hits and Radio Gold has a new episode. 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